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now. 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If it's for me, then it for me. What I tell them all the time. 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

not understand the economics of a 3-day concert starring one artist. Like, this wasn't a music festival with multiple artists or multiple days. We talking one artist, a combination of multiple albums. Let's talk about Sunday Show, though. I mean, Slick Rick, Pharrell. Let's talk about Sanders. Let's talk about Eminem performing Lose Yourself in Yankee Stadium. Like, this is the biggest venue. Like, when we talking Eminem, I mean, like, don't get no larger, right? I mean, he ain't everybody top five, right? He never performed in front of a crowd of that stature with that much energy. Just, man, the dominance of hip-hop, bro. And that's why you just gotta continue to salute Jay-Z for, you know, when you hear all that young artists, old artists, all that, man, all that out the window, bro. Like, homie caring the culture. Like, he's making the culture for the culture for his economics and monies. For artists who ain't even stepped in the studio and record yet, they gonna be benefiting off of what just happened this weekend. Straight up. That's how he coming. The phenomenally unapologetically at Big Station, Joseph. What to say?

0: 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You just so happen to be rolling with your magnificent personality, Big Ant. Man, we gonna have us a time. Woo! It's the Big Station, baby.
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6: If I were to ask you what makes for a good night's sleep, you'd probably say a dark, quiet room, not too many things on your mind. But every night when you go to get some Z's, how often do you really think about the temperature in your bedroom? Temperature may be one of the most underappreciated factors in sleep. That's according to the Senior Vice President of Research and Scientific Affairs at the National Sleep Foundation. We often hear about lights and screens and stress, but even modest changes in temperature and airflow can influence both how quickly you fall asleep and how deeply you stay asleep. Most experts will recommend a room temperature of 60 to 67 degrees Fahrenheit. You might also experiment with your sheets and what you actually wear to bed. Play around a bit and see what improves your sleep. You might be delightfully surprised. I'm Dr. Sanjay Gupta, helping you live a better life.
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0: 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We've got all your favorites playing right here. 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
1: I heard what you said through the grapevine. Funny thing about your problems, they ain't mine. Staying up through the late night. 20 seconds to game time. Getting religious with it. Time crossing these state lines. Working hard through the late nights.

happening. Calling out all the amateurs. Come through, baby. Come get a vibe tonight. Come hang out with the big station. Each and every Wednesday, we host amateur night. It's always a very festive vibe. And of course, you know the music on there, right?

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11: If I were to ask you what makes for a good night's sleep, you'd probably say a dark, quiet room, not too many things on your mind. But every night when you go to get some Z's, how often do you really think about the temperature in your bedroom? Temperature may be one of the most underappreciated factors in sleep. That's according to the Senior Vice President of Research and Scientific Affairs at the National Sleep Foundation. We often hear about lights and screens and stress, but even modest changes in temperature and airflow can influence both how quickly you fall asleep and how deeply you stay asleep. Most experts will recommend a room temperature of 60 to 67 degrees Fahrenheit. You might also experiment with your sheets and what you actually wear to bed. Play around a bit and see what improves your sleep. You might be delightfully surprised. I'm Dr. Sanjay Gupta, helping you live a better life.
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6: Everyone poops. It's not just the name of a classic potty training book. It's a universal truth. Even though everyone does it, almost no one wants to talk about it. Dr. Tricia Pasricha wants to change that. She's the author of a new book. It's called You've Been Pooping All Wrong. And she says there are three critical P's of pooping. The first is propulsion. Both the voluntary push you exert and the involuntary contractions that happen naturally within your body. Top line, when you feel the need to go, don't hold it. The second P is pliability, which refers to stool softness. The keys to this one are making sure you're drinking enough water and eating enough fiber. And the last P is for pelvic floor. If you can get your knees up above your waist while you're on the toilet, like on a stool or a garbage can or a stack of books even, that can make all the difference. I'm Dr. Sanjay Gupta, helping you live a better life.
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Like on the west side, Big Boy in the Morning, aka Luther Lufe. Middays, Boss Bay, Bay's World. Afternoon, get your rant on, Big Head. Nights, Yaki Joe, go DJ Static Shock. And now, we got the OG, J.A.B., Jabba Jaws on the weekend. We are the phenomenally, unapologetically, Big Stage.

green grass on this side. All gas, no brakes. It's the phenomenally unapologetically big station. 99.7 KMJJ with Yaki Joe. What's happening? Oh my goodness.

10 baby, Big Station, Yuck Joe's up. What it say Wednesday? About to get out of here. I like to ask some of grown folks, please continue to keep it grown. No drinking and driving. Let's live right here. Texting and driving, we still off that. All my fellas out there got a problem texting and driving, keep your phone in your pocket. Ladies, if you know you have a problem texting and driving, keep your phone in your purse. And if you know someone who is en route from one place to another, please do not text them. Help them to not text and drive. I do this for the best boss of radio, Big Ant. 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Look out, COVID-19 is real. It still lives amongst us. Protect yourself. Protect your family. Tupac, I see how y'all doing it on the west side, homie. It's Yaki Joe, 1400 block. Allendale, all I know. Out of here. Later.

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7: 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But if you log off, take a step back from all the hype, you'll find that the actual keys to a longer, healthier life are hiding in plain sight. There are four of them. Number one, nutrition. The Mediterranean diet really is the gold standard. Number two, exercise. You should be getting 150 minutes of moderate intensity exercise or 75 minutes of vigorous intensity exercise every week, plus strength training and stretching. Number three, sleep. Sleep is when your body and your brain repair themselves. You should be getting 7 to 9 hours a night. And finally, number four, often gets forgotten, socialization. It's not a bonus. It's a necessity for a healthy life, finding a sense of community, purpose, and belonging. I'm Dr. Sanjay Gupta, helping you live a better life.
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4: 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Man, we gonna have us a time. 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Why? Because of you. Thanks. 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
6: When we talk about how much exercise someone should get, current guidelines call for about 150 minutes of moderate intensity exercise or 75 minutes of vigorous intensity exercise every week. New study out of the UK makes a strong case for vigorous exercise if and when you can do it. Now, researchers determined that even little bursts of vigorous exercise can significantly reduce someone's risk of 8 different diseases: dementia, type 2 diabetes, fatty liver disease, chronic respiratory disease, chronic kidney disease, immune-mediated inflammatory diseases, major cardiovascular events, and atrial fibrillation. We're not talking about complicated training programs here. Just work with what you can into your everyday life. If you are breathless and unable to speak in complete sentences, then you've hit the mark. I'm Dr. Sanjay Gupta, helping you live a better life.
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0: 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You just so happen to be rolling with your magnificent personality, Big Ant. Man, we gonna have us a time. Woo! 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
15: A better life with Dr. Sanjay Gupta.
16: As someone who's been married nearly 25 years, I'll tell you, there's a lot of great things about having a spouse.
2: And according to a new study out of the University of Miami Health System, marriage might even be linked to a lower risk of cancer. Why? Well, the researchers said people who are married are less likely to engage in risky behavior. They're more likely to get a nudge to go to regular preventive medicine appointments and screenings. And they have a partner to share the load of family obligations, household chores, and finances. No one is saying you should get married in the pursuit of better health. But if you are single, how can you build a strong support system to maybe get some of these same benefits? Do your own research, find out what's important, and then hold members of your squad accountable and let them hold you accountable as well. That can provide a lot of support. I'm Dr. Sanjay Gupta, helping you live a better life.
0: 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We gonna get you right. 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

Yeah. Oh yeah, yeah. Oh, you know I just be getting out my body sometimes. It's just matching up to my aesthetics, but you know what I'm saying? Motherfuckers don't need to be appreciating it. It's cool.

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Why? 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
0: A Better Life with Dr. Sanjay Gupta.
12: When you need your body to perform, but some of your muscles are having trouble, other muscles can sometimes help compensate. This is a great thing short term, but long term it can lead to serious and even chronic aches and pains. So if you've got nagging stiffness or irritation somewhere, don't push through it. Try to figure out why it's happening and how you can correct it. Strength and conditioning specialist Dana Santa says, performing exercises at a deliberate tempo makes it easier to notice when the wrong muscles are taking over, and also gives the intended muscles a chance to engage before that compensation kicks in. Dana suggests that starting with primary movement patterns such as squatting, hinging, pushing, pulling, rotating, and core can help make compensation easiest to identify and to address. I'm Dr. Sanjay Gupta, helping you live a better life.
3: 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It's Big Ant from 997 KMJJ. 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
2: I heard what you said through the grapevine. Funny thing about your problems, they ain't mine. Staying up through the late night. 20 seconds to game time. Getting religious with it. How I'm crossing these state lines. 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

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Had to come and shed it. 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I am healthy, I am wealthy. I'm a dying. If it's for me,

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1: Yeah. Yeah, yeah. Oh, yeah, yeah. Oh, you know, I just be getting out my body sometimes. It's just matching up to my hysterics, but you know what I'm saying? My don't even be appreciating it. It's cool.

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1: She ain't even all that. 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Ain't her mama white. 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

0: Big Boys Neighborhood, once again, want to thank you for being in the neighborhood. We got a whole lot more show coming up for you. So do continue to hang out with us in the neighborhood. Is it official? Is it going down once again?
1: Drake!
0: Is the Drake curse, did it strike again, Luigi?
2: Yeah, so I don't know if you guys know this, but Drake put like $1 million down on Conor McGregor winning the other day, and Conor McGregor lost.
0: Right.
2: Ooh. All right, so allegedly now he put some money down for France to advance and beat Spain.
0: Wait, for France to advance?
2: Oh, yeah.
0: In the dance? No, go ahead.
2: So for France to beat Spain.
0: Yeah.
2: And according, he also put some money on Mbappe to score a goal. This is allegedly. It's going on social media, right? And if that's true.
0: So all they of course, they lost. Conor McGregor lost. And that goal wasn't scored either, right?
2: Nope, not at all, dog.
0: Well,
2: so
0: with 2-0, I guess not, right?
2: Yeah, there's a Drake curse that is back and alive.
0: Oh, really? Is there anybody that's that feel like a Drake curse to you?
2: I have a
0: friend of mine, someone I know. Yeah. I just feel like they like energy suckers.
2: Oh, really?
3: Okay.
0: You know what I'm saying?
3: There's always that one person.
0: Yeah, the face and everything, man. Like, just can't win around there.
3: Yeah. You know what I'm saying?
0: I remember one time, man, I was at Yamava, and Jose was playing next to me, and he was sitting like I was playing slots.
2: Yeah, yeah.
0: And I'm like, Jose, just... can you get away from me? Like, dude, like...
2: he's the cooler.
0: Oh, my God. Yeah, he's the cooler. Like, dude, just get away from me, man.
2: Get away.
0: Hey, man, if you guys haven't seen this, you know how Usher and Chris Brown are out on tour.
3: Yeah.
0: There's a video, man, that Usher, he jumps off the stage and he's singing. And then he goes, is that Dave Chappelle?
3: Yes.
0: Then Dave smiles and they got him on a big jumbotron and everything, man. That particular moment is now internet's newest meme.
3: Yes. People are creating memes on social media. And I think it's hilarious. Like funny. Like, I think we can literally make our own out of it. Because he's literally just pops out of nowhere and he smiles and then he goes back in.
0: Turns
3: like,
0: it to the camera like, hey. And you hear the crowd go crazy.
3: Yeah.
0: It looks so Dave Chappelle when you guys see what I'm talking about.
2: Looks like a skit, huh?
0: Yeah, it does.
2: That's the one. Okay, I know what
0: it
2: you're
0: does,
2: talking about.
0: It does, man. Also, there's an airline passenger that lost a lawsuit after an airline runs out of chicken entrees.
2: Yeah, man. What's going on here, dog?
0: Those bastards.
2: Don't serve me no vegetarian meal.
0: Hey, man, you ever been on a plane and they get by the time they get to you? It's like, and you're like, oh, I'll try the chicken. Like, oh, no more chicken left. I'm like, damn.
3: Oh,
0: I should have sat back here. You know what I'm saying? Or you see the last one, you're like, oh, my God, they got the last chicken.
2: The worst is short flights when they're like, oh, they hand you a drink. They're like, all right, guys, we're coming back to pick up your drink.
0: Yeah, I'm when
2: like,
0: you fly into Vegas, and now Vegas, they're like, oh, you know, it's turbulent, so we got to suspend all service. Yeah. I'm like, I can't get no water. Come on, Southwest, you tripping, dog. Yeah, man. And also, we're going to do some speak on it, man. Speak on it. If you could sue somebody for anything, what would it be? Mm. All righty. Sue someone or some establishment for anything, what would it be? Y'all think about it.
3: Yeah.
0: We'll come back to it. Oh, yeah.
3: No, I know. Pronouncing my name wrong.
0: Oh. Yeah. What do you get, Mariana?
3: I get Mariana. I get Mariana. I get Mary.
0: Hey, dude. Our boss, Doc, you call her Marianne.
3: Yeah.
0: Oh, you get Marianne, too,
3: yeah,
0: huh?
3: Marianne. Yeah, right. That was my high school
0: And that's what
3: name.
0: I told you, too. You're like, I'm like, man, your name is powerful. Make sure people say your name correctly.
3: 1,000%.
0: Make sure people say your name correctly.
3: Yeah.
0: Because our boss, Doc, Jesus Christ, man.
3: You ever call me Mariscos?
0: Yeah. Mariana. Montebello. I'm like, dude, just anything.
3: Marinara
0: style. Yeah. Marina Del Rey. Like, yeah, Marinara. Yeah. Malcolm and Eddie. Malcolm in the Middle. Malcolm X. Just anything. All right. All right. Now, big boy.

0: Hi, how you doing, man? Speak to Woodrow, please.
1: Oh, you got a number, sir.
0: Is there a...
1: Nope.
0: Okay, because there's an outstanding phone bill.
1: I don't know what to tell you, all
0: right? You can put Woodrow on the phone, sir.
1: It's no more Woodrow in this house. I tell you already.
0: Why are you cursing, punk? I'm not cursing at you, am I? I can cut your service off.
1: Man, cut it off. I don't give a...
0: I just want you to put Woodrow on the phone, punk. I'm not trying to call here and argue with you.
1: The only person who lives here is me.
0: And Woodrow.
1: No, just me, fool. I told you already how many times. Already like 4 times.
0: No, you told me more than 4.
1: All right.
0: You did tell me.
1: The part you don't understand. You want me to say it in Spanish? No hay ningún con ese nombre aquí en esta casa. Nomás yo vivo aquí.
0: Okay, but still, I'm thinking that you're lying.
1: I know you upset. You're doing your job. And I'm upset because you woke me up for calling somebody.
0: But am I cursing at you?
1: I apologize for my language, but I'm mad, all right?
0: See, you cursing again, sir. Damn, man, what the f*** is wrong with you?
1: Why I'm sleeping and I need to go to work tomorrow.
0: God, bro, this is ridiculous, man. Somebody owe us $7,000 for an outstanding bill that's connected to this number. You understand what I'm saying?
1: Well, we just got this number.
0: Now, see, you keep saying we, and then a second ago, you said you live by yourself.
1: We is my girlfriend.
0: Is that
1: no, his name is me. It's nobody else with this name lives in this house.
0: Well, there is a $7,000 bill that's connected to that phone number.
1: How you want me to take responsibility?
0: Because at one point you was acting like you were all ching and everything, and
1: I
0: now
1: fool.
0: Put Woodrow on the phone. Let me speak to him.
1: I'm the owner of this house.
0: Come okay, right well, now. You owe us $7,000 then, homie. There it is right there, Carnon. All right.
1: You gave me then if you think I'll fuck with $7,000, homie.
0: You said you're going to hurt me when I got kids at the house?
1: I got kids, too.
0: What did I do to you for you to threaten me like that? Your problem is with Woodrow. I'm just calling about a bill. If it's not yours, then don't you worry about it.
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9: Everyone poops. It's not just the name of a classic potty training book. It's a universal truth. Even though everyone does it, almost no one wants to talk about it. Dr. Tricia Pasricha wants to change that. She's the author of a new book. It's called You've Been Pooping All Wrong. And she says there are three critical P's of pooping. The first is propulsion. Both the voluntary push you exert and the involuntary contractions that happen naturally within your body. Top line, when you feel the need to go, don't hold it. The second P is pliability, which refers to stool softness. The keys to this one are making sure you're drinking enough water and eating enough fiber. And the last P is for pelvic floor. If you can get your knees up above your waist while you're on the toilet, like on a stool or a garbage can or a stack of books even, that can make all the difference. I'm Dr. Sanjay Gupta, helping you live a better life.
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0: And Duke continue, you all right? You all right over there? Yeah, Duke continue to hang out with us in the neighborhood. Mariana in the neighborhood, man. iShowSpeed, what is going down with our guy?
1: iShowSpeed is going to be performing at the World Cup final.
2: Wow.
1: Yes. And he announced it while he was streaming. I mean, you could hear the excitement in his voice. And he's been going to the game. So honestly, it's valid.
0: He is like a worldwide guy.
1: And the song that he has.
2: Yeah, he made a song and like, he
1: Champions?
2: They have to.
1: Right.
0: Yeah, so we're speaking. Y'all continue to

0: Big Boy's Neighborhood, Mariana in the Neighborhood, Mari to the potty. What you got, Mari?
1: All right. So iShowSpeed, streamer iShowSpeed, recently shared that he is going to be performing at the FIFA World Cup final. And, you know, he has that champion song he dropped that nobody knew about.
0: Dude, I almost dropped the F-bomb right now. Thank God I say hell yeah. What's going on here?
1: Yeah, it was so random when he dropped the song because I feel like nobody knew. And when he dropped it, it like literally went viral.
0: He really had a song. Is this in here?
2: Phone call, right?
0: Hold on, let me see.

0: Yes.
1: And you know, in the video, it's showing everyone's flag. I love how it's just showing so much unity.
2: Because he visited, remember, a lot of countries.
1: Yeah. Yeah,
2: and then when you see the footage, you're like, oh, was he shooting for the video? Or exactly. Did they just use it? But that's when you saw, like, oh, yeah.
1: Mm-hmm.
2: They incorporated all that into the video.
1: But when he shared that, he was actually streaming. Listen to his excitement.
2: Alrighty, as we should.
3: I got this phone call, right? I said, hey, they heard your song. They want you to perform at the World Cup final. I was like, what? I was like, this is a prank call. I'm like, nah, Chad. I'm like, no way. I'm like, yo, this is a prank call. Chad, I kid you not. I was like, let's go. I was all like going crazy. I did a backflip.
2: Oh, wow.
3: Boom.
1: He did a backflip.
3: I was like running around doing everything. But Chad, the news is we are performing at the World Cup final, y'all. I think out of everything I've done, me performing at the World Cup final is probably the...

0: one of my most craziest achievements.
1: Oh, yeah, congratulations. Yes, and that bro. Black Phillip.
2: So, yeah. Like, what the
1: nah,
2: very on brand for me. But.
1: Yeah, that dude is a...
3: You know what's crazy about that song? He did that song independently. Mm. It wasn't like the World Cup gave him a call and said, hey, create a song. He made that on his own, bro.
2: Wow.
4: And then they came
3: and
4: on board.
3: And then they came in and were like, yep.
4: Well, we know what we got to do. We got 4 years.
2: I know. Yeah, we do.
4: We got four years, man, to come with our own song.
2: I think we can pull it off.
4: Yeah, man.
2: We all got something. Didn't you say that someone here, doesn't Quest do like a mariachi?
4: Quest.
2: He's been in the mariachi.
4: He had a mariachi group.
2: Yeah.
4: Quest, not only hip hop, Quest does, he do the EDC thing.
2: You can rap, though.
4: I can rap on it. I can sing. Chuck can produce it.
2: Yeah.
4: Juan can produce and edit as well, man.
2: Yeah.
4: We got great DJs like Quest and Louis G. And then
3: DJ Love Child or what's his name
4: now?
3: Me?
4: No, not you, Savvy. No, I'm talking about great DJ. Man, we're not playing. Everything's not a joke, homie. Everything's not a joke, all right? We know you call yourself DJ Savvy, but please. We're talking for real, man. We got 4 years to put this together. All right, shout out to iShow Speed, dude. This dude,
2: we're
4: man.
2: We're brainstorming over here.
4: Yeah, man. Bro. We have a brainstorm with that thing.
2: Throwing in jokes. I don't even know what I'm doing yet.
3: Man, what am I going to do?
4: You got the whole Universal City Walk thing canceled because the way that you DJ. All righty. Are you going to be at Killarney's this weekend?
5: No, I'll be at Sharky's.
4: All right, man.
2: Okay.
4: Killarney, Sharky's, all the restaurants. Get all the restaurant tours. I'll be at Chick-fil-A, big. I had 3 dates at Taco Bell, but you know what happened there. You continue to hang with us in the neighborhood. Big Boys Neighborhood.
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25: We talk a lot here about ultra-processed foods and the many ways in which they can negatively impact your health. They've been linked to weight gain, obesity, type 2 diabetes, cardiovascular disease, even cancer. And now a new study out of UCSF found that high ultra-processed food intake was associated with something called intramuscular fat, which is exactly what it sounds like. That's fat inside your muscles, which can cause them to become weaker. Now, in this particular study, the researchers noticed more wear and tear and pain in people's knees because of weakened thigh muscles. Cutting back on ultra-processed foods isn't easy. The CDC estimates at least half the calories in our diet come from ultra-processed foods. But if you're looking to eat cleaner, cutting out sugar-sweetened beverages, that may be the best number one thing you can do to try and get started. I'm Dr. Sanjay Gupta, helping you live a better life.
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0: Big Boy Neighborhood. Jesus Sepulveda, we're speaking about the foreign visitors that came here, or the some are still roaming around.
1: Yeah, they're still for the World Cup.
0: Yeah,
1: they,
0: man,
1: they came here all over, you know, places from around the world.
0: Yes, sir.
1: And it's just funny how, like, there's certain things that they did like about, you know, the American culture, mm-hmm. but there's certain things that they don't have back in their culture,
2: yeah.
1: like tipping.
3: Pay your staff like a better wage.
4: What I find weird is that I'll just get a bottle of water from someone and they're trying to get a tip for doing nothing.
0: Yeah.
5: We went out the other night and had a few drinks and they're expecting a tip after every drink. So it's like, you can get expensive very quick.
6: In Japan, there's no tipping.
0: Yeah.
6: I think the price without the tipping is already expensive. So with the tipping, I think it's way too much.
4: You see a price and then you got the tax, then you got the tip. So everything is more than you think.
3: It should be on the business, not the customer, to be kind of making sure your staff are well paid.
0: Damn,
1: I heard. They ain't lying though.
0: Yeah, I want to say they lie though. Where's the lie?
1: Yeah, dude. I literally had a coffee the other day, and they were like, "Tip me," and I felt like, for what?
2: Yeah,
1: like,
2: you kind of feel forced, just, huh?
1: Like, yeah, and you feel awkward because they're looking at you.
0: What?
2: No, I'm forced.
0: Oh, yeah. Oh, okay. No, I was in New York for that Jay-Z thing, and I ordered breakfast, and you got to really look at your receipt because they have where you can tip. But they already had a delivery and they already had a 20% tip in there.
1: Yeah.
0: But if you don't look at it, you'll tip 20% again. Yeah.
1: I mean, this video sparked a lot of controversy that even like some of the restaurant owners had to chime in and explain themselves.
7: So we pool all the tips in the restaurant. So we share the tips amongst everybody on the team that goes into making the experience great.
8: This is a wide-ranging discussion, what servers make. In California, we have a very high minimum wage.
9: In some states, it's $2.13 an hour is their base wage. So if they don't receive any tips, it's impossible to survive. Until we have more consumer education, government policy that supports us being able to create new wage models within our industry, it just feels like swimming upstream a little bit.
0: It is what it is. Yeah. I tip, but I still am like, what am I doing?
1: Yeah, I mean, but there's certain things that, like, it's understandable. Like, when you sit down,
2: yeah,
1: you
2: that's
1: do a
2: understandable.
1: Lot. But
2: yeah.
1: it just, it feels, I'm telling you right now, it feels uncomfortable when it's like something simple, like he said, getting a water and then a tip. Like, really?
2: Yeah,
1: like,
0: man.
1: For what?
0: Yeah. Or when they have the iPad or like the tablet, and they turn it around and it starts at 18 and 2025. I'm like, I went and did everything.
1: Yes, yes. And you got to like custom make. I didn't know you can custom.
2: Yeah.
1: I'm just like, it's already like 25. They're like, no, you can put other and then you put your own.
2: Yeah.
10: A lot of people in a lot of other countries are also complaining because they know that U.S. Americans like to tip. So some restaurants in other countries are starting to do the tipping on tourists.
0: Oh.
10: And because they're doing it on tourists, they're kind of switching over to that model, and it's like, what's pissing them off?
1: Oh, that's not good.
2: You know what I don't like too is that they share they share the tip. So, because I was a server, so it's like, I wish that like I could just tip my server however they treated me, you know?
0: Yeah, because there's times when you have somebody that's amazing, and I understand, okay, you tip, but I'm tipping you, like you had great service. So I'm tipping you, you know?
1: When I worked at a car wash, that's what they told us, all the tips go into this jar, and if you got it on your own, it's like stealing, and the manager will look at you. This guy came up to me, he's like, I want you to have this. And I looked at him, but the manager was right there. I was like, dude, not in front of the manager. Right. I don't think I would have kept it.
0: Like, man, you should have kept that under the floor seat.
2: Right.
0: The little carpet.
1: Put it in the jar for everybody. I'm like, oh,
2: come
1: on. Oh,
2: my God. He made you put it in there?
1: Wow. Yes, of course. Yeah. He was the supervisor. I was like, this guy, dude. He's my uncle. I got him the job. I'm like, wait. Stitch it up.
0: Like, wow. But you see him in there taking it.
1: Right.
0: All right. Do continue to hang out with us in the neighborhood. Big Boys Neighborhood.
11: Wake up, a cup, get your suck in my makeup, face, get your bake up, fake blood, fake tough, suck, put your six up, butter, butter, butter, princess, rates up, jigs up, put your up, get your

0: rates up, jigs up, put your bits up, get your suck, put your sticks up, they suck, that's tough, tough, pay off, get your rates up for the princess.
1: Big boy Big neighborhood boy. Luigi is up in here. What up, Lou Dog?
2: The Drake curse might be back.
1: Oh,
2: and alive!
1: How so, little bro?
2: Because he bet $1 million on Conor McGregor against Max Holloway, mm-hmm. and we all know what happened.
3: Yeah, man.
1: So, that was an L right there. 69-second fight, that was.
2: Yep, and that was it, bro. But no, he's had a career of like betting on people and they just lose. Remember Anthony Joshua?
4: No.
2: Oh, yeah. Remember that situation?
1: Wait, what happened with Anthony Joshua?
2: He bet on Anthony Joshua a while back, and then he lost.
1: Damn, man.
2: He bet on Israel Adesanya at one point, and he lost.
1: Hey, man, that'd be one of them things where I'd be like, hey, man, don't come near me.
2: Yeah.
1: Can I come out to camp? Like, nah, man, nah, don't bet on me either. What you about to say, Jesus?
5: Nah, I mean, the original Conor fight. With,
2: yeah, 1,000%.
5: Yeah, that's the one that there was the big brawl.
2: Sparked everything out. He was there in attendance. Remember, he was in the back with
5: them. Yeah, he got nervous because he jumped over the fence, and then Drake was like, like he's going to have to jump in and back him up. Yeah, the famous one with the Conor had the little flag.
2: The flag and everything, yeah.
5: Yeah.
2: Now they're saying that he allegedly put a bet on France beating Spain the other day.
4: Shut up.
2: And Kylian Mbappe scoring a goal.
1: He doesn't have to shut up, okay?
5: Yeah.
1: Thank you, Mike.
2: Thanks for backing me up, bro.
1: As you were, Louis.
2: Thank you, dog.
4: Yeah, man.
5: So America, free speech.
2: They're saying that he put money on France, and he also put money on Mbappe scoring a goal. And if you saw the game, Spain beat France 2-0, and now they're advancing to the World Cup Championship, to the final.
1: Hey, man, he lost $1 million.
2: For the Conor McGregor one, yes.
1: He bet hear these crazy bets like that, but $1 million?
2: Yeah, that's so much
1: to bet?
2: Cash.
1: Yeah, bro. That's crazy.
2: It's crazy because these guys, you know, you got these influencers like these guys who are brand partners with these betting sites, and they're allowed to bet. Well, they're not allowed. They have the money, first of all, but I guarantee you they're fronting them this cash to bet on social media just to get viral.
1: That's not like inside or anything?
2: No, I don't think it is. I would say
1: I don't think it is.
5: Because there is influence there, you know? Right. Like, that makes me be like, oh, if he put $1 million, I'll put some money
1: $7
5: up.
2: $7.
5: Yeah, for sure.
2: I'll put $7.
5: Yeah. $50 right
1: there. I
5: don't
1: quite have $1 million.
5: Yeah, you ain't lying.
1: But I can go to payday loans and see if I can get those. You know
2: what I'm saying? I'm not going to lie. My boy the other day, he's like, yes, I just need this one team to win in the World Cup, and I get my parlay. That's when you bet like more than one team to win or whatnot.
5: Yeah.
2: And he was like, yes, now we pay for everything. And I was like, all right, cool. And then he showed me a thing. It was an $18 bet. I think he made like $60 off of it.
1: Already?
2: And I was like, pay for what?
1: That's better than losing $16.
5: Cheese fries are going to be free.
1: Yeah. You know what I'm saying? Yeah. Guess who can get cheese on the burger?
2: Yeah.
1: This guy.
2: Speaking about curses, there was a time where like we would have athletes come in the UFC, they would come and interview with us.
4: Uh-huh.
2: Come in as champions.
1: Bro, stop it.
2: And then leave.
1: You don't lose.
4: No. Now can I tell him to shut up?
2: They would leave and lose.
5: Ooh, yeah. Hey, yo,
1: drop a name. We were the cooler. We were the Drake. We were the cooler.
5: Oh, no.
1: Like,
5: oh
1: my people would come in and be on winning streaks.
4: The Brujos.
1: And then we're interviewing like, man, DJ, welcome to the neighborhood. And then they get clobbered.
4: God.
2: Yeah. I swear to God.
1: It's been enough, Marty, where it was a pattern. Where we got to a point.
4: Damn.
1: Oh, man. We got to a point where we're like, yeah, maybe they shouldn't get interviewed by us.
2: Yeah.
1: You know, we'll have them after the fight.
4: Right.
1: All right, y'all. 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The cans in the track list are fire. 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Personally, I'm shouting out California Love. Hello. But there's no wrong answer. Check out the full Sprite Living track list and dive into the stories behind your favorite bars. Play it, debate it, collect it.
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25: I don't know about you, but my social media feeds are flooded with lotions and potions and gadgets, all promising to unlock different components of longevity. But if you log off, take a step back from all the hype, you'll find that the actual keys to a longer, healthier life are hiding in plain sight. There are four of them. Number one, nutrition. The Mediterranean diet really is the gold standard. Number two, exercise. You should be getting 150 minutes of moderate intensity exercise or 75 minutes of vigorous intensity exercise every week, plus strength training and stretching. Number three, sleep. Sleep is when your body and your brain repair themselves. You should be getting 7 to 9 hours a night. And finally, number four, often gets forgotten, socialization. It's not a bonus. It's a necessity for a healthy life, finding a sense of community, purpose, and belonging. I'm Dr. Sanjay Gupta, helping you live a better life.
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0: Big Boy Neighborhood, before we do anything, man, got a shout out to our guy Joker.
1: What's up, Joker?
0: Yeah, man, shout out to Joker, man, one of our next door neighbors, celebrating 15 years with his queen, Diana. So, man, congratulations to you. What'd you say?
2: I said all loyal.
0: Yeah, he was like, yeah, I found a medal, dog. I got a medal, too. So, shout out to my man Joker, man. Love having you in the neighborhood. And Diana, you and Diana, man, may y'all have the greatest moments ever. 15-year anniversary.
2: Yeah, hey, man.
0: Going to make it happen. Big Boy Big Neighborhood, boy. Mariana in the Neighborhood, Mari to the potty. What you got?
2: Oh, my God. Of course, we have to talk about Dave Chappelle's appearance at the Usher and Chris Brown tour, the R&B tour. So they started their tour, and I'm sure you guys have already seen the clip, but it's going viral right now. And it's literally Dave Chappelle just randomly appearing.
0: Oh, hey, man. When you see Usher in the audience, he's like, is that Dave Chappelle?
3: Is that Dave Chappelle?
0: Yeah. And then he gets in the camera and he does that Dave Chappelle, like that coy smile. That's show you too. And he had a little drink in his hand and a cigarette. Hey, man, but that show you too. Usher is really singing.
2: Yeah.
0: Because when he went to stop, the vocal stopped. Mm-hmm. And then he picked back up. You don't get a lot of people that's singing anymore
2: at
0: their shows.
2: That's so true.
0: Yeah, so it's a meme now. Huh?
2: Yes, it's a meme. And people are talking about, they're making, you know, captions on it. And they're saying, like, me finding my friends after giving myself a drunk speech in the club bathroom mirror.
0: Mm-hmm. I was wondering what would be the text of the actual meme.
2: Yeah. But I'm thinking, like, me when the food is ready. Like, I randomly appear in there.
0: Oh,
2: you know?
0: Yeah. Oh.
2: Yeah.
0: Okay. Now I understand it. You know what I'm saying?
2: Yeah.
0: Or when Vettel's in the shower and I just happen to be right there at the glass.
2: Yeah, there you go. You dropped the Dave Chappelle.
0: Yeah, just smiling at her. I got the meme now.
2: Yeah.
0: I'm going to send that to her right now. Believe that. Y'all continue to hang out with us in the neighborhood. Big Boys Neighborhood. Hey.

0: Thanks for calling. That not be?
1: This is Luther Lufe. I put in an application, and I was just wondering, where's my status now?
0: We're not hiring right now.
1: Are you the manager there?
0: Yeah, but I'm not hiring right now.
1: Okay, so this is what I'll do. I'm going to come down. I'll fill out another application, and you'll get me a vest and a name tag, and do I start today?
0: No, I just told you I'm not hiring right now.
1: Okay, well...
0: You know what? I don't want to talk to you, okay? I gotta go. Thanks for calling. Is that not you?
2: This is... from corporate and how are you?
0: Good.
2: I was just speaking to one of my other representatives here, and he said that he was trying to speak to you on the phone, and there was a little problem or misunderstanding, and I rolled back the tape, and it seemed like you were being a little unprofessional. So I've got Luther Lufe here with me, and I'm just wondering if we can work this conversation out together here.
1: How you doing? I'm the gentleman that just called.
0: Okay.
1: And
0: it sounds like you're driving me crazy. I mean,
1: but you know what? You handled that very, very unprofessionally.
0: I think I did.
1: I'm flabbergasted over here.
0: Yeah.
1: I'm going to send a local rep out to you.
0: Okay.
1: And just have someone talk to you about your etiquette, about your diversity, about your dietary glands, and things of that nature.
0: Okay. Thanks.
2: Keep him on hold.
1: Hold on for a second. Sure. He's on hold.
2: I'm telling you something right now. Mm-hmm. A loser is a loser, and I say you fire his.
1: You got to understand, I was hard on him.
2: Just say whatever you want, but I'm going to come back on this in 2 weeks and fire him.
1: Fine. Hello?
0: Oh,
1: so what?
0: Sorry, but please.
1: What's that?
0: No, I just heard the conversation.
1: You heard what conversation?
0: You guys talking?
1: You heard our conversation, huh?
0: No.
1: Okay, so this is what we're going to do. We're going to give you a call back.
0: Okay.
1: And we'll talk to you very shortly.
0: Okay.
1: All righty, you have yourself a pleasant day, all righty?
0: Thank you, sir.
1: All righty, thank you.
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0: Luigi, what you got coming up?
1: Man, there's this dude who's suing this airline for emotional distress because they ran out of chicken entrees.
2: We got a lawsuit from FedEx for you, bro.
0: Hey, man, I'm just hoping that it ain't a brother that's suing somebody because they didn't have no chicken.
1: No, it's not. I don't know.
0: Okay, y'all continue to hang out with us. We'll all find out. Big Boy's Neighborhood.

0: Big Boys Neighborhood, Luigi is up in here. What up, Lou Dog?
1: All right, we got somebody suing an airline for emotional distress.
0: Oh, Lord have mercy.
1: Yeah, so this guy ended up suing this airline, right? And he said he claimed that the airline serving him a vegetarian meal instead of chicken and limiting him to a single complimentary drink caused him emotional distress.
2: Wow.
0: So he wanted the chicken. They served him a vegetarian meal because they were out of chicken. Mm-hmm. And limit him to one drink.
1: Yep.
0: And now they're called emotional distress.
1: Yeah, he says that when dinner service reached roughly the 40th row, the chicken had run out.
0: Damn.
1: Despite the flight attendants announcing that customers could select between chicken and vegetarian pasta.
0: Right. Wow. Hey, man, I've had that happen to me before.
2: Really?
0: Yeah, when they get there and you're like, oh, I had a such and such. Like, oh, we are all out of that. Like, oh,
1: damn. Damn,
0: I should have sat up a little closer.
2: Right.
0: You know what I'm saying?
2: Yeah.
0: And then when it's like, when it's chicken, and then it's something that everybody don't eat. Of course, the chicken gonna go first.
2: Right.
1: Yeah.
0: You know what I'm saying? It's like, oh, we have a chicken and we have eggplant.
1: That's it.
2: How many people are gonna get eggplant?
0: By the time they get back to you, like, oh, man, I guess I'll have the guess I'll have the eggplant and Fritos, I guess, right? Yeah, can you crunch some Fritos up in it?
1: Oh my gosh, he said that he later went to the back and he saw a bunch of crew members eating chicken.
0: Oh my gosh, man.
3: Can you bring me another piece of chicken up here, please? Thank you.
0: Hey, man. Thank you. How bad is that, though?
1: Oh, it's horrible.
0: But my man got
1: it's
0: off the plane and put a lawsuit in.
1: Oh, yeah, dog. He also claimed that he needed the chicken because he's a man. And men need to eat their meat every day.
0: Need that protein.
1: Men need meat every day.
0: All these just sound frivolous.
1: It does, dog. And then they were
0: Did they throw this out of court yet?
1: Yes, they threw it out of court.
0: That's, okay.
1: A judge in California threw it out of court. Then they ended up finding out that this dude's like a serial sewer.
0: Right, right. Oh.
1: Like he sued. He's had like over 30 lawsuits.
0: Better say that.
1: In the last year.
0: He's probably listening to us.
1: Probably.
0: Listen to all that laughter up there.
2: Allegedly.
0: Yeah, allegedly. Remember?
1: Yeah, he said he filed 30 lawsuits in Northern California District Court between March 2025 and June 2026.
2: Oh my God.
0: Hey man, do you have his name? But you know, if he's doing multiple lawsuits, then because the chicken, I was like, man, hopefully it's not a brother.
2: Yeah.
1: No,
0: but if he's
1: not
0: doing multiple lawsuits, then nah, I know.
1: No, it's not a brother, bro. His last name's Servov or something like that.
0: Okay, there it is right there.
1: Mr. Servov.
0: Yeah. They didn't serve him nothing, though.
1: No. Mr. First Song.
0: Okay, all the same. If you could sue somebody for anything, what would it be? Marty, you were saying you would sue someone because...
2: Oh, yeah, for mispronouncing my name.
0: Yeah, man.
2: Like, I get that so much. And I'm like, bro, it's not that hard. At least try Mariana.
0: Our boss, man. Like, he's Mariana.
2: Yeah. The mariscos.
0: Yeah, man.
2: Like, I'm like,
0: like,
2: bro,
0: for real. It's bad, man.
2: Marianne.
1: Marianne. I could see
0: Marianne.
1: Marianne.
0: Yeah.
1: Marshalls.
2: Anything with the M.
0: Yeah. If you could sue somebody for anything or an establishment, what would it be? Who would it be? Hit us up, Big Boy Neighborhood.
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10: You know, it's funny, when I think back to what the typical American dinner looked like when you and I were kids, there's usually some kind of meat featured at the center of the plate. Vegetables are there, but often thought of as a side dish. More and more, though, we are coming to realize that a plant-based diet, with little or no meat even, is going to be a healthier way to eat for just about everyone. New study out of the University of Hawaii Cancer Center found that eating a high-quality plant-rich diet that includes whole grains, vegetables, and fruits may prevent cognitive impairment even when people start that diet in their late 50s and 60s. Yeah, it's important to make sure you're getting enough protein, fats, complex carbohydrates. Just because you cut out or even cut back on meat, though, is not a license to eat whatever you want. Focus on eating whole, real foods. I'm Dr. Sanjay Gupta, helping you live a better life.
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0: Big Boy's Neighborhood. We were speaking on it, man. There's a guy who was suing an airline because they ran out of chicken by the time they got to his row, and they only had vegetarian options. So we were just asking, if you could sue somebody or something for anything, what would it be? Luigi?
1: Dude, I would sue these athletes who flop.
0: Oh.
1: Right now in the World Cup, I will sue all these soccer players who never get touched and pretend they're on the ground and they're dying.
0: Yeah,
1: and
0: man.
1: Someone broke their knee and just killing time and then peeking to see where the ref is at.
0: Like, is he looking?
1: Yeah.
0: Bro, or when he just get tapped and they fall. I'm like, dude, you're like 180 pounds.
1: It's the worst.
0: Like, how are you just falling over just from somebody just tapping your cleat?
1: Sue them. Like,
0: all right, let's bring CJ into the neighborhood and see what's going down with CJ. CJ, hello.
2: Hello.
0: Hello there, man. I'm ready to sue him. CJ, if you could sue somebody for anything, what would it be?
2: Nah, so definitely, if you want to sue somebody, you want to sue somebody with bread, right?
0: Uh-huh.
2: I'm suing Walmart, straight up.
0: Oh, man.
2: I'm suing Walmart. I'm going to tell you why. I'm suing Walmart because, one, whenever you go, they never got enough lanes open, and they force you to use self-checkout, which isn't an issue, but the issue is they ain't got Apple Pay.
0: No Apple Pay. That's real talk.
3: Yes.
0: I'm like, hey, man, let me tell you, too, man, and I do not, my first choice is not that going through the line stuff, uh-huh. that self-checkout. I hate self-checkout. I hate it. And especially if I'm at the store, then I don't work here. I don't know the produce in the, numbers. And you know what I'm saying? Yeah. Like, every time I do self-checkout, it's always a problem. Always a problem. Yeah. That's why I eat stuff in the store. All right. So sue me. All righty. You know who I would sue if I could sue someone like Frito, like Lay's or something like that?
1: Oh, my God, say it.
0: The air that you put in these bags.
1: Yeah.
3: Yes.
0: And now, you know, a bag of chips is like over $6.
3: Yep. Right.
0: You got to make sure you have the club card and do all that, man, mm-hmm. because now you're buying air. There's nothing in there. And
3: seriously?
0: The bags got smaller.
3: Clock it.
0: Thank you.
3: No, for real. Yeah.
0: Thank you. I appreciate it. And also places like Tide and all that.
3: Mm-hmm.
0: Sell me what's the best. Don't sell me what I feel is the best, and then you come with something and it says new improved.
1: Oh.
3: Right.
0: If it was the best already, man, don't new and improve me now. And then it goes smaller, man. Sorry about that, you guys. I went shopping yesterday. Yeah. As y'all can tell.
1: I mean, did you go down the ice cream section?
0: Oh, my God.
1: I went to all the ice cream manufacturers who don't make real ice cream.
0: Yeah, man.
1: They just call it a frozen dairy dessert.
0: Yeah, man.
3: Oh, my God.
1: Yes, look out for that.
0: When I was growing up, they used to be half gallon and gallon. Now, if you see them, they're not half gallons anymore.
1: No, bro.
0: Everything go with the food. With
1: yeah.
0: I'm sorry. I started a trend.
3: I would sue my nail tech because she never has appointments available. Like, I've been with these claws for so long. And
0: I was
3: it's
0: wondering
3: what
0: was happening.
3: Yeah. Oh, my God.
0: Man, I thought you were trying to get your seasonal, like, Halloween work going. I thought you were trying to grow out some crazy nails. Savvy, you say you'll sue your neighbor?
4: Yeah, I'll sue my neighbor because they start mowing the lawn on the weekends like at 7 in the morning.
0: Really, though?
4: That's...
0: You ever said anything to him? Oh, but you were coming here with your punk ass on. Say it to your neighbor, homie. If you could sue anyone, somebody, something, for anything, what would it be? Hit us up, Big Boy's Neighborhood.

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0: not hold your hand.
1: Broke business, I cannot be your man. 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

0: despicable.
1: Big Boy Neighborhood. Lou, be nice, man. All right?
2: Oh, my God.
1: Our producer, Juan, just walked in. Was he on peptides?
3: Yeah,
1: Juan losing weight,
3: man.
1: He in the gym, though.
3: Good.
1: He in the gym. He working out.
3: Yeah, but he's also covering up, like, certain parts of his body where you could probably inject yourself. You know?
1: Really, though?
2: What?
3: Yeah, man, let me see your ankles, bro.
1: Show us your feet. You know they got Ozempic feet now.
2: Oh, my God.
1: Yeah, man.
3: Show us your toes, bro.
1: Send me a picture of your credit card. And your PIN number. See if you're on Ozempic.
2: Right.
1: Yeah, man. If you're not on Ozempic, Juan, you'll buy us breakfast. Exactly. All right. Yeah.
2: Period.
1: All right. When you get here, we'll clear your name. Allegedly. If you could sue somebody, anybody, for anything, yep, what would it be? We're going to bring Kimberly into the neighborhood and see what's going down with Kimberly. Kimberly, hello.
4: Hello.
1: Hello there, Kimberly. Kimberly, what city are you calling from?
4: Yucaipa.
1: It's Hyper and Yucaipa. All righty now. Kimberly from Yucaipa. Kimberly, if you could sue somebody or something for anything, who or what would it be?
4: I would sue my kid's father for cheating because why are you wasting 7 years of my life and then just go and cheat after we have kids?
1: Oh,
2: yeah. My God.
1: Hey, man, that would be a long line in court.
2: Yeah.
1: You know what I'm saying?
2: For real.
1: So he cheated on you, Kimberly?
4: Yes.
1: Really? How did you find out?
4: Well, he was acting suspicious, as all men do, and I went through his phone, and I caught him.
1: How long ago was this, Kimberly?
4: 2 years ago.
1: Really? Are y'all still together?
4: He still wants to be together, but I don't want to.
1: Are y'all still together? It's been 2 years. Are you still together?
4: No.
1: When's the last time you saw him? But y'all got kids together, though, right?
4: We have two kids.
1: Okay, so you do have to have some kind of communication. Oh, do y'all God. Still live together?
4: Yes. Oh. Unfortunately.
1: Oh,
3: that's awkward.
1: She said roommates. Unfortunately. Yeah, so do you consider yourself like roommates now? Y'all just know how to exist?
4: I mean, he tries a lot of stuff.
1: Right. Right. Okay. Huh. I don't want to go too far.
2: Right. Do you guys sleep in separate beds or like, does he sleep on the couch?
4: Yes.
2: Like, what's that?
4: Separate rooms.
2: Oh my God. Crazy.
1: Damn. When was the last time y'all were intimate? Because you can't be in the house.
2: Right.
4: That was like a year ago.
1: Damn, a year ago.
2: I thought you were going to say last night.
1: Yeah, I know. I know. That chuckle was more than a year ago.
2: Yeah.
1: Hey, dude, she was probably like, can you not interview me? Can I just say I want to sue? My guy, like, you didn't talk to nobody else.
2: Right.
1: Now you want to get all in depth, you know, embedded. Like,
3: embedded.
1: Yeah, man. Like, just, dude, you're like, man, just say your stupid ass hello. And then, like, you know, and let me tell my story. Then you could have got the two callers in on that one. Yeah, Kimberly, I apologize.
2: The tea was good.
1: I know it was.
2: You can't drop some gems like that.
1: That was delicious. That was like Mississippi sweet tea.
2: Right.
1: That tea was delicious. If you could sue somebody or something for anything, who or what would it be? Hit us up, Big Boys Neighborhood.
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0: Big Boy Neighborhood. Boy. All righty, now your chance to speak on it. If you could sue something or somebody for anything, who or what would it be? We're going to bring Derek into the neighborhood and see what's going down with Derek. Derek, hello.
1: Hello.
0: Hello there, Derek. Brother Derek, where are you calling from?
1: Bel Air Hills.
0: All righty, now Derek out there in Bel Air Hills. Nice. Derek, if you could sue something or somebody for anything, what would it be?
1: Conor McGregor for that fight he did Saturday night.
0: Oh, my gosh. The 69-second fight.
2: Oh, my right.
3: gosh, bro. Everybody wishes they could do that.
0: Yeah, man. We need. I don't know, boy, Derek. I don't know if you started a class option.
1: 1,300 down the drain.
3: No!
1: Party favors, inviting people over for the fight. Man, that fight was over so fast, I was ready for everybody to get out of my house.
0: Damn, what? You spent $1,300.
3: You got to figure drinks, hosting, yeah, everything, right? True. Yeah, I can see that. Yeah, that's totally true.
0: Man, I know somebody would have did it for half.
3: Yeah.
0: You know what I'm saying? Damn, man. Wild, yeah,
3: that's a good one, bro.
0: 69 seconds. Yeah, I didn't even have a party, and I was sitting there like, you serious?
3: Yeah.
2: I never even watched that. I was able to watch them.
0: Yeah, remember
2: so
0: we,
2: quick.
0: When we did the story on Monday, we played the entire fight.
2: Yeah, yeah, we did.
0: Lou is like, dude, y'all can hear the whole fight right now. You know, so I understand you, Derek. Start the class Hell action yeah. lawsuit up. We're going to bring Tamika into the neighborhood to see what's going down with Tamika. Tamika, hello.
4: Hello, baby.
0: Hello, hello there, Tamika. Tamika, what city are you calling from?
4: I'm in Inglewood right now.
0: Inglewood! Right now. All righty now, Tamika, if you could sue somebody or something, what would it be for anything?
4: Oh, my God, Big. I'm going to sue my 3-year-old son, my baby.
0: I heard that.
3: Hell yeah.
0: Well. Yeah, what you going to sue? Hey, man, maybe it'd be something I would have sued right. my kid for, too. What would you sue your 3-year-old son for?
4: Tearing up and just destroying my house, Big. Like, oh, yeah. My furniture, my couches, my dining room seats, like, everything. You got juice marks.
0: Oh, yeah, man.
2: Valid.
4: Like, oh, my God.
0: Has he started doing his has he started doing his artwork on the walls yet?
3: Oh, dog.
4: Oh, yeah.
0: Yeah,
2: oh,
0: man.
2: Oh, my God, the artwork.
4: Same page. Different time.
0: Yeah, and you say he's 3?
4: 3.
0: And Louis, you going through it with Yael
3: yeah,
0: right now,
3: yeah,
0: too,
3: he's
0: huh?
3: 3 right now. He's in those terrible 3s, bro. And yeah, the writing's on the wall, everything on the couches. Broke my
0: hey, man,
3: TV already.
0: If I could sue someone, I would sue our producer, Jay Savvy, right
3: oh,
0: now.
3: Oh, why, bro?
0: He just held up a sign. He said, didn't you set the house on fire
3: oh.
0: when I was a kid? And for one, Savvy, I didn't set the house on fire.
2: Oh, my God.
0: I burnt down our bathroom.
3: Oh, come right? on, man.
0: And I wasn't 3. I was 4. All
2: right. Get it right.
0: Yeah, duh. You know what I'm saying?
3: That case would have got thrown out,
0: yeah.
3: bro.
0: Are you parked downstairs?
3: Yeah.
0: Be careful. All right, now, Big Boy Neighborhood. We need to stop having him in here with
2: yeah,
0: us.
2: Yeah, he's too much.
5: My baby just texted, she don't love me no more. She let me, now you know how I go. Who trippin', I ain't trippin', I just go

0: with you.
1: Hi, how you doing? May I speak to Woodrow, please?
0: Oh, you got a number, sir.
1: Is there a...
0: Nope.
1: Okay, because there's an outstanding phone bill.
0: I don't know what to tell you, all right?
1: You can put Woodrow on the phone, sir.
0: It's no more Woodrow up in this house. I tell you already.
1: Why are you cursing, punk? I'm not cursing at you, am I? I can cut your service off.
0: Man, cut it off. I don't give a...
1: I just want you to put Woodrow on the phone, punk. I'm not trying to call here and argue with you.
0: Because the only person who lives here is me.
1: And Woodrow.
0: No, just me, fool. I told you already how many times. Already like 4 times.
1: No, you told me more than 4.
0: All right.
1: You did tell me.
0: Part, you don't understand. You want me to say it in Spanish? No hay ningún con ese nombre aquí en esta casa. Nomás yo vivo aquí.
1: Okay, and but still, I'm thinking that you're lying.
0: I know you upset. You're doing your job. And I'm upset because you woke me up for calling somebody.
1: But am I cursing at you?
0: I apologize for my language, but I'm mad, all right?
1: See, you cursing again, sir. Damn, man, what the is wrong with you?
0: Well, I'm sleeping and I need to go to work tomorrow.
1: God, bro, this is ridiculous, man. Somebody owe us $7,000 for an outstanding bill that's connected to this number. You understand what I'm saying?
0: Well, we just got this number.
1: Now, see, you keep saying we, and then a second ago, you said you live by yourself.
0: We is my girlfriend.
1: Is that...
0: No, his name is me. It's nobody else with his name lives in this house.
1: Well, there is a $7,000 bill that's connected to that phone number.
0: How you want me to take responsibility?
1: Because at one point you was acting like you were all ch**ing and everything, and
0: I
1: now
0: fool.
1: Put Woodrow on the phone. Let me speak to him.
0: I'm the owner of this house.
1: Call okay, right well, now. You owe us $7,000 then, homie. There it is right there, Carnon. All right. All right.
0: Give me then if you think I'll fuck with $7,000, homie.
1: You said you're going to hurt me, man, when I got kids at the house?
0: I got kids, too.
1: What did I do to you for you to threaten me like that? Your problem is with Woodrow. I'm just calling about a bill. If it's not yours, then don't you worry about it.
0: Yes.
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21: A better life with Dr. Sanjay Gupta.
22: When you need your body to perform, but some of your muscles are having trouble, other muscles can sometimes help compensate. This is a great thing short term, but long term, it can lead to serious and even chronic aches and pains. So if you've got nagging stiffness or irritation somewhere, don't push through it. Try to figure out why it's happening and how you can correct it. Strength and conditioning specialist Dana Santa says, performing exercises at a deliberate tempo makes it easier to notice when the wrong muscles are taking over, and also gives the intended muscles a chance to engage before that compensation kicks in. Dana suggests that starting with primary movement patterns such as squatting, hinging, pushing, pulling, rotating, and core can help make compensation easiest to identify and to address. I'm Dr. Sanjay Gupta, helping you live a better life.
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0: And do continue to hang with us in the neighborhood. Louis G, what you got?
1: Man, a Brazilian professional soccer team is brutal. They just let go one of their main players, bro. And the way they did it was by putting up all of the
2: low light, not highlights, but all the bad plays
1: what? On Instagram with the farewell message.
3: Okay. Embarrassing.
2: All righty. That's one way. Next person that lead the neighborhood, we're going to do that. Y'all continue to hang with us in the neighborhood. Big boy neighborhood.

0: Big Boy Big Neighborhood. Boy. Louis G is up in here. What up, Lou Dog?
1: Oh,
0: Petty.
1: My gosh, listen to this, bro. There is a Brazilian professional soccer team named Amazonas FC. Amazonas FC, right? Okay. And they have a player who signed back in 2025. For whatever reason, he ended up suing the club for like a certain amount of money for like unpaid wages. So like it was already just a little rocky in that relationship, right? He played like 39 games, scored 2 goals, is a defensive player. They just released Leo Coelho. That's his name, Leo Coelho, by posting this like, okay, you figure when, you know, a team gets rid of a player, it goes like, even me, like I'm an LAFC soccer fan. Mm-hmm. And when a player gets let go or move somewhere, they always say part of our history and they put a picture of him and then all the great comments and some highlights, right?
2: Right.
1: That's not what they did with this guy, bro. They released him and they put up all of his terrible defensive lowlights.
0: They put lowlights
1: all
0: up.
1: All the lowlights, all his bad defensive plays, everything he missed.
0: God.
1: Instead of praising them, they embarrassed them, dog.
0: Oh, they had to
1: It's so bad, bro.
0: Oh, I'm looking at it now.
1: Here's one play. Him trying to get the ball, and he just lets it go by him.
0: Bro.
1: You know what I mean? And then they score a goal on the other team. Oh. It's horrible, though. Think about the Lakers. If the Lakers decided to let, obviously LeBron's leaving.
0: Right.
1: That's like the Lakers just putting out this like reel of all of his like bad plays.
0: But if that guy played 39 games with 2 goals.
1: Yeah.
0: LeBron, there's highlights. You have to be real petty to get the lowlights.
1: Oh my gosh.
0: You know, the flopping and all that stuff. But that dude right there, lowlights, they had a lot of them. They probably got to the point like, man, we don't have no more. We can't put all these in.
1: They said no longer part of the professional squad, bro.
0: Damn.
1: They thank him for his dedication, professionalism, and commitment, both off and on the pitch
0: really?
1: During his time there.
0: That's almost a compliment.
1: But they put all the

0: That's it.
1: It'd just be like, oh, such and such, we wish him well in his future endeavors. And then we'd be in the hallway like, damn.
2: Oh, my God.
1: Yeah, man. The low light real. Y'all continue to hang with us in the neighborhood, big boys neighborhood.

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12: 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Number one, nutrition. 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And finally, number four often gets forgotten, socialization. 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

0: 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We gonna get you right. 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

0: 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Big Boy.
1: Ooh, shit, my man, sing it to me.
2: Euphoria. Them superpowers getting neutralized. I can only watch in silence. The famous actor we once knew is looking paranoid and now spiraling. You're moving just like a degenerate. Every antic is feeling distasteful. Why calculate you not as calculated? I can even predict your angles. Fabricate stories on the family front, cause you heard Mr. Morale. A pathetic master manipulator. I can smell the tails on you now. You're not a rap artist, you a scam artist with the hopes of being accepted. Tommy Hilfiger stood out, but FUBU never had been your collection. I make music that electrify him. You make music that pacify him. I can double down on that line, but spare you this time. That's random acts of kindness. Know you're a master manipulator and habitual liar too. But don't tell no lie about me, and I won't tell truths about you.

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1: Stop.
2: Big Boys Big Neighborhood, boys. Jesus Sepulveda. Jesus, you've been on the road.
3: Yes, I have.
2: Yeah, so where were you at? In Texas over the weekend?
3: Yeah, I was in Texas, man.
2: I did a few more shows Dallas, out there, Tyler. Man. And the reason why I'm asking is because, yeah. Man, we haven't had any, like, Taylor Swift stories since you've been gone.
4: Right.
2: Now that you're back, you know, we got another Taylor Swift story.
3: Yeah,
2: so.
3: Okay, I'm glad I'm here to bring it.
2: Yeah, thank you, Swifty.
3: Swifty, yeah, you know I'm up to the Swifties, too. Yeah. I am a Swifty, but not a crazy Swifty like some of these Swifties are out there. Mm-hmm. Because, I mean, I'm crazy enough to be like, oh, she's going to be here. I'll probably pop up just to see a glimpse or something. I'll really? Probably do that.
2: Yeah, yeah, I didn't think you were that far, but go ahead.
3: Yeah, for sure. For Tay-Tay. That's what I call her. And then, but the thing about the wedding that they just had in Madison Square Garden and everything, it's like people are trying to collect everything they can, like any, like a ribbon or something. They've gone as far as trying to buy the trash from the wedding.
5: I figure Swifties would want to never part with their wedding garbage, so they can take it with them wherever they go.
6: So it's pocket garbage. How much?
5: $25 each. The bigger cubes are $100 for regular garbage and $125 for limited edition.
6: You made 50 of how of which?
5: Of the small ones, yeah.
6: You made 50 small ones?
5: Yeah.
6: And what happened?
5: They sold out in 24 hours. I posted like 1 8-second video of them on TikTok, and it's gotten over like 600,000 views now. Well, I went around the streets only at night when the city's the dirtiest, of course, and less people are looking at me. And I would find everything from, you know, Greek coffee cups and beer cans and Metro cards and, you know, anything that you would see around on the streets.
3: Isn't that crazy?
2: Man.
3: Yo, this is nuts. So he puts it in like in a what do you call it?
2: Like a little glass,
3: sort of plastic,
2: like display cat, little display.
3: Yeah. So he collects
2: like
3: them
2: little cubes,
4: like collectors.
3: Yeah, like, yeah, right. And then he like sells them online, and people are buying them. They have little like you know
4: trash.
3: Yes, trash.
2: Like, no. From the wedding, Taylor Swift and
3: Taylor Swift. Hello,
2: Kelsey.
3: Not just any trash. Could have been a spoon of one of the guests, or even Taylor. Perhaps you never know.
4: My God.
3: Yes, I mean people are buying these things. It's crazy.
2: Wait, didn't you take the centerpiece and all kind of stuff from Jackie and Nico's wedding?
4: Yeah. But listen, guys, they have roses. Those are valid because they have a vase and, you know, they have the roses. So they look nice on my table when I take it home.
2: That probably look nice on somebody's table when they take that trash home. Yeah.
4: I don't know about that.
2: Yeah, insane.
3: Yeah, that is kind of crazy. I mean, what are you going to do with it? Is it really that valuable to just stare at it? But then I started thinking. I started thinking because I actually stole... Like a
2: stowed?
3: Yeah, stowed. This is going to be weird. This is going to be weird. It's going to make me a little awkward. But Mike Tyson was at a fight. You know, my girl works at boxing. So he was at a fight. He got a napkin and wiped it and put it. And I took the napkin.
4: You're lying.
3: I'm sorry. I don't know why. I just took it because I'm like, that's Mike Tyson's
4: You're nasty,
3: sweat napkin.
4: Dude.
3: Is that weird? That's weird, right?
2: So you got Mike Tyson's DNA at your house?
3: In my house, in case they want to make a clone. I got the store. I got the stuff.
2: Hey, man, I had dinner with Prince at his house, and he had those Simbo napkins, and I wanted to take the napkin.
3: Yeah?
2: I just kept looking, and I was like, damn, I want to take that napkin. So it's just regular napkin. Well, not regular, but I was looking like, man, I would take that napkin. But what if he had, like, cameras or something?
3: Yeah.
2: I'm the guy that, you know, stole napkins out of Prince's house.
7: I kept Mariah Carey's Diet Pepsi with the straw and the lipstick on it. For
2: okay,
7: like,
2: this is getting
7: weird. Yeah. For an interview.
2: Okay.
7: I stored it away, and I had it for, like, the longest.
3: They got a whole storage of things.
2: Yeah, okay.
7: Is that weird?
4: Yeah, low-key.
7: Mariah Carey.
2: All righty. Okay, let's stop before we get indicted.
7: When Jamie came in.
2: Nah, be nice. I remember that. Y'all continue to hang with us in the neighborhood, Big Boys Neighborhood.

0: Big Boy Big Neighborhood, Mariana in the Neighborhood, Monty to the Potty. We were talking about E-40 over at SeaWorld.
1: Yeah, he pulled up, and it looked like the whole yay area was out there. Literally. Yeah. Because he had the crowd lit. Like, apparently people were sneaking in there. Like, it was
0: they said that people that couldn't get in, they were standing in the trees. And,
2: crazy.
1: Yes.
0: And now it's going viral.
1: It's viral.
0: Yeah, man. But he went out there, and E-40, he killed it.
3: Yes! Never told on that. No! Never spent a cent.
4: No!

0: my God, dude. That crowd.
1: The mobile one.
2: People dancing.
1: Yeah.
2: Like on the sides, the people that didn't even fit anymore.
1: Hey, man, it sound crazy out there. When you hear the... Even the seals were out there, man. You know what I'm saying? They were out there killing it, man.
0: They're going dumb. Yes.
1: They're out there killing it, man. Yeah, but when you look at the footage, and they've been having some great concerts.
2: Yeah, they have.
1: For that summer series at SeaWorld.
2: Mm-hmm.
1: But I've seen some good ones on as far as the clips. I've never seen one with like
2: Me
1: what
2: either.
1: That E-40 one looked like.
2: This is the first time that I see people, everyone standing up, like way that like they were on the trees and then everyone shaking.
0: Yeah, hey, man. A bunch of tias
2: like all the moms there. I kind of love it.
1: Hey, man, that was one of those where you wish that you were there, but you weren't. I was like, oh, man, he definitely killed that. But shout out to 40 Water,
2: yes,
1: bro.
2: Sir.
1: Yeah, he definitely did that one.
2: Yeah, he did. I never been that, like, missed out on something like that. Because I've never been to SeaWorld, actually.
1: That's the way you want to go.
2: Yeah. Hey, I need to go when E-40 out there.
1: Yeah. Little dolphins and everything. It was vibrating. Like, oh, man, what's going on out there? Jump up, splash the water on the people. Shout out to 40 Fonzarelli, though, man. He did that. Yes,
0: sir.
1: Today's price.
2: Yep.
1: Oh, man, it's not yesterday's price.
0: Nope.
1: Yep. He said, nope.
0: Yep.
1: Y'all continue to hang with us in the neighborhood, Big Boys neighborhood.
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21: I'm feeling lucky to have my college-age kids home with me for a few weeks this summer. And one of the things I know we're gonna be talking about, AI. I've started to use it more often at the hospital to get fresh takes on patient problems that I'm trying to solve. And for my girls, well, I know that they are navigating college now with these new powerful tools, something frankly that you and I couldn't have even imagined when we were in school. But while it may be tempting to outsource your studying and your work to these large language models, I beg you not to. And that's because AI chatbots tend to reproduce what researchers call weird viewpoints. That's an acronym: Western, educated, industrialized, rich, and democratic. Look, AI isn't going away, and admittedly, it can be a really powerful tool, but you don't want it doing your thinking for you. I'm Dr. Sanjay Gupta, helping you live a better life.
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0: Big Boy Neighborhood Luigi is up in here. Louie, we're talking about this CEO of StubHub.
1: Yeah, so we all know StubHub, right? It's a place, a marketplace where people can buy and sell tickets and stuff like that. They also sell some tickets, too. The one thing that happened with the whole World Cup is there's a class action lawsuit against them because a lot of people were getting scammed. Thousands of World Cup tickets. They weren't getting, you know, they weren't receiving them. They were getting fake ones. That's they were getting horrible. Taken back. People at the door were getting denied because they were fake tickets or they weren't even transferred yet. I've done StubHub before, and it's a situation where you can do it two ways. You can upload your tickets right away, so then say Big Boy, you buy these tickets online, you can instantly get them.
0: Okay.
1: Or there's another option where it's like as soon as someone buys them, they notify you and then you have to send them the tickets. Uh-oh. But you already paid.
0: The money's there.
1: So they'll tell you you're gonna get your tickets like the day of or hours before. Yeah. Or something. And that's ridiculous, bro. That's crazy to me, right? So now it's a class action lawsuit. The CEO is now in trouble because of this. So they opened up a can of worms and they found out that dude has investments in another company.
2: Oh. StubHub bills itself as an online marketplace for fans where they can buy and sell tickets. But it turns out that StubHub CEO himself also has a hedge fund that is scalping millions of dollars worth of its own tickets.
3: StubHub on its website has this phrase, a marketplace for fans to buy and sell tickets. But there is so much going on behind the scenes that the public generally doesn't know. The company went public on the New York Stock Exchange last fall. They had to file documents to the Securities and Exchange Commission. And in those SEC filings, we find some interesting information. Listen. The CEO, Eric Baker, actually owns and manages a hedge fund by the name of Andro Capital. Its business, selling millions of dollars worth of tickets on StubHub. In addition, in those SEC disclosures, StubHub has a deal with a financing arm of an affiliate of Andro's fund. It's all very complicated, but the deal is to give bankroll and short-term financing to other mass scalpers who will then buy tickets, put them on sale on StubHub. So essentially, StubHub and its CEO are in the business of mass scalping.
0: Lock his ass up, man.
1: What the hell, bro?
4: Double dipper!
0: Yeah.
4: I don't like that.
0: Man, I don't like that.
4: Yeah. No! That's enough, huh? Yeah. Enough to stop somebody. Yeah. I don't like that.
0: Yeah, well, I guess we gotta stop it then.
1: But I think we've all been victims of some type of scam when it comes to tickets. Yeah, I know. Man. I know some friends that got some Drake tickets one time. One of our concerts, bro. Ooh. It was a concert that we were putting on as a station, and it was a Drake event. And he had, I couldn't get tickets, so he had bought some online, and then ended up getting scammed because once we got on there, they're like, "Oh, these tickets have been used already."
2: Oh damn. My God.
1: And then
0: that's on you.
1: And then he went to a bar afterwards, and I was like, "Bro, are you okay?" He's like, "Hey, it's okay, fool. I'm over here at the bar with everybody else who got scammed." Yeah. And it was like at least 100 people in there, dog.
5: If you got scammed, make some noise.
1: That's messed up, dude.
0: Believe that, man. That is wrong.
6: And the prices. What did Miami say? Where are my scamming ass?
0: Provider's ass. Provider. Do continue to hang out with us in the neighborhood. Big Boy's Neighborhood.

0: Thanks for calling. That not be?
1: This is Luther Lufay. I have put in an application, and I was just wondering, where's my status now?
0: We're not hiring right now.
1: Are you the manager there?
0: Yeah, but I'm not hiring right now.
1: Okay, so this is what I'll do. I'm going to come down. I'll fill out another application, and you'll get me a vest and a name tag, and do I start today?
0: No, I just told you I'm not hiring right now.
1: Okay, well...
0: You know what? I don't want to talk to you, okay? I gotta go. Thanks for calling. That not be?
2: This is... from corporate and how are you?
0: Good.
2: I was just speaking to one of my other representatives here, and he said that he was trying to speak to you on the phone, and there was a little problem or misunderstanding, and I rolled back the tape, and it seemed like you were being a little unprofessional. So I've got Luther Lufay here with me, and I'm just wondering if we can work this conversation out together here.
1: How you doing? I'm the gentleman that just called.
0: Okay.
1: And
0: it sounds like you're driving me crazy. I mean.
1: But you know what? You handled that very, very unprofessionally.
0: I think I did.
1: I'm flabbergasted over here.
0: Yeah.
1: I'm going to send a local rep out to you.
0: Okay.
1: And just have someone talk to you about your etiquette, about your diversity, about your dietary glands, and things of that nature.
0: Okay, thanks.
2: Keep him on hold.
1: Hold on for a second. Sure. He's on hold.
2: I'm telling you something right now. Mm-hmm. A loser is a loser, and I say you fire his. Can't
1: but
2: be.
1: Just, you got to understand, I was hard on him.
2: Just say whatever you want, but I'm going to come back on this in 2 weeks and fire him.
1: Fine. Hello?
0: Oh,
1: sorry,
0: but please.
1: What's that?
0: No, I just heard the conversation.
1: You heard what conversation?
0: You guys talking?
1: You heard our conversation, huh?
0: No.
1: Okay, so this is what we're going to do. We're going to give you a call back.
0: Okay.
1: And we'll talk to you very shortly.
0: Okay.
1: All righty, you have yourself a pleasant day, all righty?
0: Thank you, sir.
1: All righty, thank you.
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0: and do continue to hang with us in the neighborhood, Mariana. So can you come pick up your... What's going down with our good friend Kehlani?
1: Yes, the queen recently revealed that she had surgery.
0: Really though?
1: Nasal surgery. Okay. So yeah, she thought
0: not that a
1: it
0: nose
1: was,
0: job.
1: Not a nose job. And she thought that it was something else.
0: Okay. Yeah. Right. Well, hell, we're seeing the name. She always stopped by.
1: Right.
0: I didn't see nothing crazy, but it must be something like an inner thing. All right. Y'all continue to hang with us in the neighborhood. Big Boys Big Neighborhood. Boy.

0: Big Boy Neighborhood. Mariana in the Neighborhood. Mighty to the Party. What you got?
1: We have to talk about Kehlani recently sharing that she had surgery. So she had no surgery.
0: Really?
1: Yes. And she shared this on her Instagram story. And she was just talking about how you have to get a

0: like she's yeah. always getting sick.
1: And it's always a nasal passage. Yeah. So whatever affects you hair goes through your throat, everything, oh man.
2: So that's why your nose hairs are there, so it can keep all the dirt and stuff
0: out. Wow. Yeah. Okay, fun fact.
2: Yeah. No, low key, last time I trimmed my nose hairs and hair were like completely bald. Oh, I kid God. You not, the next week I was sick.
1: What? Yeah, his head grabs on and stuff.
2: Yeah.
1: That, you know, that's wow. Dr. Louie right there.
2: Thank you. You're welcome, dog.
1: Yeah. He's not a doctor, but he plays like... He knows it on radio.
0: Clearly. Yeah. I mean, you're welcome, Doc. Know that.
2: Follow me for more doctor advice.
1: Yeah, man. For more health tips.
0: He's been through it.
1: But you know what? Crazy. You see her sing live, and I never caught her like off.
0: Me either.
1: You know what I'm saying? I always hear her where she sounds amazing, but I'm not mad at her. I'm glad at her. So
0: right.
1: Congratulations. I'm pretty sure she'll feel a lot better, too.
0: Yeah, for
1: a
0: sure.
1: A lot better. But you know, you get that surgery, too. But Ty, I didn't see it. But you know, you get black eyes and everything.
0: Yeah. Right? Well, that's what she had posted, because she said... this is not a nose job, y'all.
1: Right, yeah, that's what I was saying with our guy Ty as well. Apparently, you know, he didn't get a nose job.
0: I wonder how fast
1: he came back looking like Michael Jackson. Had this little hilarious. Clip. Yeah, put a little dimple on his chin. Hell yeah. I'm like, man, what's going on here? You got a complete makeover.
0: You know exactly what you did.
1: Well, rest up, Kehlani. We'd love to see you in the neighborhood again. The best version of you. Present mm-hmm. that to us. Y'all continue to hang with us in the neighborhood. Big Boys Big Neighborhood. Boy.
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4: I don't know about you, but my social media feeds are flooded with lotions and potions and gadgets, all promising to unlock different components of longevity. But if you log off, take a step back from all the hype, you'll find that the actual keys to a longer, healthier life are hiding in plain sight. There are four of them. Number one, nutrition. The Mediterranean diet really is the gold standard. Number two, exercise. You should be getting 150 minutes of moderate intensity exercise or 75 minutes of vigorous intensity exercise every week, plus strength training and stretching. Number three, sleep. Sleep is when your body and your brain repair themselves. You should be getting 7 to 9 hours a night. And finally, number four often gets forgotten, socialization. It's not a bonus. It's a necessity for a healthy life, finding a sense of community, purpose, and belonging. I'm Dr. Sanjay Gupta, helping you live a better life.
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5: 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We've got all your favorites playing right here. 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
14: They hit the DJ and tell him run that ya ya.

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What the hell? 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

0: big Snoop Dogg smoking on that Yaya pack. 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They hit the DJ and tell him run that Yaya back. Fresh out the rubble, it's the big Deagle double. Compton and Long Beach, you know you in trouble. Yelling RIP to hustle as I walk to this. I am the west side, I had to get off to this. Big 2-0, me and Neff hanging out that 2-0. I took Death Row back, motherfucker, you know. Shook the whole city, you say see the play. The young homies got the west back popping like me and Trey.
1: Hey, what you say?
0: I'm a motherfucker legend. Got bad, it's all dimes, no sevens. One name Candy and one name Lala. Both bad, and they got some good yaya.

0: gonna go ahead and get on out of here. Just want to thank you guys for hanging out with us in the neighborhood. We enjoyed having you in the neighborhood. Hopefully you enjoyed hanging out with us in the neighborhood as well. We were speaking about how there was an airline passenger that lost a lawsuit because he put a lawsuit in with the airline because they ran out of chicken.
1: Right.
0: By the time they got to him, they only had vegetarian options.
2: They hit that 40th row. It was done.
0: Like, yeah, he was in the 40th row, man. Have you ever been on a plane? And they, I've been on a plane where they ran out.
1: That's crazy.
3: Yeah, they have Shake Shack in Delta now.
0: Oh,
3: and I got so angry when they're like, oh, we ran out. I'm like, you ran out?
1: No,
0: oh, they got it on the flight?
3: Yeah, on the flight. Oh. Shake Shack. Oh. Yeah, and then they gave me this other, like, a replacement, like a little lasagna that was, like, microwaved. I'm like, I don't want that.
0: Yeah.
3: I want the Shake Shack. That's, you know.
0: So get them.
1: Yeah.
3: I think I might.
0: Yeah.
3: I think I might.
0: You know, now you know the angle, because dude lost his, so you know the angle now.
1: Yeah.
0: He paid that tuition to the School of Experience for you. And for all those out there, man, we were talking about how my man did that. He said, I'll sue.
1: Right.
0: Is there anyone that, if you could sue anyone or anything, what would it be?
1: Oh, yeah, I'll sue my sister. She always trying to lag. Like, every time that we set up, like, a family, like, anything, like, a little function or anything, she's lagging. She's like, oh, I don't want to take all the kids. And it's like, girl, well, you had the kids.
0: Man.
1: Take
0: them.
3: Yeah, exactly. Yes.
0: Like, yes. Girl. Hey, dude, mine would be Jose, my guy Jose.
3: Yeah.
0: I would sue him for the, I'm 10 minutes away.
3: Oh,
0: yeah, I'm 10 minutes away, or he's never on time.
1: Yeah.
0: If he say 10 o'clock, you can never say, oh, okay, I'll be outside or he'll be here. I know that anytime that he say, I got to put extra time on it.
2: I went to the House of Blues. One time I took my dad to this foreigner rock concert. Of course, there's majority white people in there, right? But the restrooms were at the like third floor, so you have to go up the stairs. Anyways, after we got out of the restroom, like we just had a dad and son moment where I'm hugging him. Like, dude, this is amazing. We got a beer in our hand. We're like, this is dope. So we're walking down the stairs and one of the employees was like, oh, this way, sir. And we're like, what? Like, what? Okay, cool. Walks us straight out the exit door, dog, and tells us we have to leave because you guys are too drunk.
1: What?
2: I said, well, I was like, well, you're holding him up to go down the stairs. And I'm like, lady, we're hugging.
0: Like, this is my dad.
2: That's my dad. This is our first beer.
0: Did they let you back in?
2: Yeah, we had to pull out the race car, dog. I'm not going to lie to you.
0: Oh, yeah.
2: We're Mexicans, bro?
0: Oh, you used that one.
2: Oh, yeah.
0: Oh, I thought you were going to say, no blacks can be in here.
3: I would like, you know what I would like to see those restaurants that like start a restaurant but have no parking. I'm like, yo, where am I gonna park?
0: My God,
3: I can't parking. No,
0: hey man, there's this, where I got the Chinese food from.
2: Oh yeah,
0: literally, there's a Chinese food spot right there. There's like one of them cannabis spots right there.
2: Mm-hmm.
0: There's a nail shop.
2: Oh,
0: there's a water store.
2: Yeah.
0: And there's a donut shop and like this thing called Seoul Korea food. Mm-hmm. Right,
1: oh, okay.
0: Dude, the parking, they got probably like 8 spots.
1: Oh my God, diabolical.
0: Dude, I can't tell you how many times I've seen almost fights right there.
2: That's a good one,
0: and then
2: bro.
0: You can only pull in one way and you got to pull out the other way. So you can't back up. You can't commit or anything, man.
3: Yeah, I go to Slurpin' Ramen right here in downtown.
2: Wait, what?
3: Slurpin' Ramen. You ever been to Slurpin' Ramen? Best ramen in LA. Slurpin' Ramen. I'm telling you right now. But no parking. No parking. You got to block like 3 blocks.
1: That's
3: but it's so good that it's worth the. It's worth the walk. It's worth the walk.
0: Okay, well, shut up, man. All right. Well, thank you guys for hanging out with us. Enjoy the rest of your day. We are Big Boys Neighborhood, and we are gone.
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It's Pretty Little Bay on the Big Station 99.7 KMJJ. I need you to tap in. Yes. Tap in, friend. 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All right. Here's Boss Man D-Lo, Motion Party.

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11: As someone who's been married nearly 25 years, I'll tell you, there's a lot of great things about having a spouse. And according to a new study out of the University of Miami Health System, marriage might even be linked to a lower risk of cancer. Why? Well, the researchers said people who are married are less likely to engage in risky behavior. They're more likely to get a nudge to go to regular preventive medicine appointments and screenings. And they have a partner to share the load of family obligations, household chores, and finances. No one is saying you should get married in the pursuit of better health. But if you are single, how can you build a strong support system to maybe get some of these same benefits? Do your own research, find out what's important, and then hold members of your squad accountable and let them hold you accountable as well. That can provide a lot of support. I'm Dr. Sanjay Gupta, helping you live a better life.
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Big Station, Pretty Little Bay, 99.7 KMJJ. Super excited about being one of the OG influencers at the SB Influencer Social that's going down this Friday. Super excited. It's going down 7 to 11 p.m. on Line Avenue, but I think it's sold out. Call Paul Savage. I don't know. Like, get in where you fit in, friend. I heard it was sold out, but I'm going to get that content for you. All right. Tap in, friend.

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13: A Better Life with Dr. Sanjay Gupta.
14: We talk a lot here about ultra-processed foods and the many ways in which they can negatively impact your health. They've been linked to weight gain, obesity, type 2 diabetes, cardiovascular disease, even cancer. And now a new study out of UCSF found that high ultra-processed food intake was associated with something called intramuscular fat, which is exactly what it sounds like. That's fat inside your muscles, which can cause them to become weaker. Now, in this particular study, the researchers noticed more wear and tear and pain in people's knees because of weakened thigh muscles. Cutting back on ultra-processed foods isn't easy. The CDC estimates at least half the calories in our diet come from ultra-processed foods. But if you're looking to eat cleaner, cutting out sugar-sweetened beverages, that may be the best number one thing you can do to try and get started. I'm Dr. Sanjay Gupta, helping you live a better life.
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Zeddy Will, like, there it is, right here on the big station. Yes, Pretty Little Bay, 99.7 KMJJ. Little R. Kelly T. Yes, friend. R. Kelly has formally asked Trump to commute his 30-year sentence. Let's talk about it. Yeah, let's get into it because, honestly, not now, R. Kelly. Like, now is not the time for real. Like, flights are high, food is high, everything's high. Like, not right now. But what I did learn in all of this little scandal is a commute is not the same thing as a pardon. So a commute, what he's asking for, will reduce the amount of time that he serves, but he's still going to have them convictions. Do you think Trump is going? That's what I want to know. I don't know. It's up in the air. We gonna find out, though. All right, friend. I'm gonna tap in with you. Tap in.

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14: A better life with Dr. Sanjay Gupta.
15: Not all screen time is created equal. And a new study out of Sweden is helping us understand this even better. So researchers followed more than 20,000 people over nearly two decades and determined that passive screen time, like sitting on the couch and watching television, raised someone's risk of dementia. But if they did something active, like reading, puzzles, or interacting with other people, this same group of people saw their risk of dementia drop. Just like you gotta put the work in to keep your body in shape as you age, you basically have to do the same thing with your brain. A couple things I have found to help. working to learn something new every day, whatever it might be, challenging yourself in some way every day, and really importantly, staying socially active. Some days that means meeting friends in person. Other days, maybe an email, a text, or a phone call. Just stay engaged. I'm Dr. Sanjay Gupta, helping you live a better life.
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0: 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Why? Because of you. Thanks. It's 997 KMJJ. Hey, what's happening, everybody? It's Big Ann from 997 KMJJ. 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
0: 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You just so happen to be rolling with your magnificent personality, Big Ant. Man, we gonna have us a time. Woo! 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
9: Not all screen time is created equal, and a new study out of Sweden is helping us understand this even better. So researchers followed more than 20,000 people over nearly two decades and determined that passive screen time, like sitting on the couch and watching television, raised someone's risk of dementia. But if they did something active, like reading, puzzles, or interacting with other people, this same group of people saw their risk of dementia drop. Just like you gotta put the work in to keep your body in shape as you age, you basically have to do the same thing with your brain. A couple things I have found to help: working to learn something new every day, whatever it might be, challenging yourself in some way every day, and really importantly, staying socially active. Some days that means meeting friends in person. Other days, maybe an email, a text, or a phone call. Just stay engaged. I'm Dr. Sanjay Gupta, helping you live a better life.
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0: is falling right here on the Big Station AS, Pretty Little Bay, 99.7 KMJJ. I know we've been talking about the countdown to the SB Influencer Social, but friend, I got bad news. They say it's sold out. They say it is sold out. Go to Paul Savage page on Facebook. Follow that Facebook and get all the updated information because he got it. Yeah, it's on his page. And the last I saw, it was sold out. So keep an eye out because it may be some changes. You never know. All right, friend, tap in, tap in.
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12: A better life with Dr. Sanjay Gupta.
13: I don't know about you, but my social media feeds are flooded with lotions and potions and gadgets, all promising to unlock different components of longevity. But if you log off, take a step back from all the hype, you'll find that the actual keys to a longer, healthier life are hiding in plain sight. There are four of them. Number one, nutrition. The Mediterranean diet really is the gold standard. Number two, exercise. You should be getting 150 minutes of moderate intensity exercise or 75 minutes of vigorous intensity exercise every week, plus strength training and stretching. Number three, sleep. Sleep is when your body and your brain repair themselves. You should be getting 7 to 9 hours a night. And finally, number four often gets forgotten, socialization. It's not a bonus. It's a necessity for a healthy life, finding a sense of community, purpose, and belonging. I'm Dr. Sanjay Gupta, helping you live a better life.
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0: 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Click on Sweet Deal. 25 gets you 50, baby. 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
15: I don't know about you, but my social media feeds are flooded with lotions and potions and gadgets, all promising to unlock different components of longevity. But if you log off, take a step back from all the hype, you'll find that the actual keys to a longer, healthier life are hiding in plain sight. There are four of them. Number one, nutrition. The Mediterranean diet really is the gold standard. Number two, exercise. You should be getting 150 minutes of moderate intensity exercise or 75 minutes of vigorous intensity exercise every week, plus strength training and stretching. Number three, sleep. Sleep is when your body and your brain repair themselves. You should be getting 7 to 9 hours a night. And finally, number four often gets forgotten, socialization. It's not a bonus, it's a necessity for a healthy life, finding a sense of community, purpose, and belonging. I'm Dr. Sanjay Gupta, helping you live a better life.
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And that was your boy Go DJ Static Shock with your 12 noon Boss Bae mix. 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
13: Not all screen time is created equal, and a new study out of Sweden is helping us understand this even better. So researchers followed more than 20,000 people over nearly two decades and determined that passive screen time, like sitting on the couch and watching television, raised someone's risk of dementia. But if they did something active, like reading, puzzles, or interacting with other people, this same group of people saw their risk of dementia drop. Just like you gotta put the work in to keep your body in shape as you age, you basically have to do the same thing with your brain. A couple things I have found to help: working to learn something new every day, whatever it might be, challenging yourself in some way every day, and really importantly, staying socially active. Some days that means meeting friends in person. Other days, maybe an email, a text, or a phone call. Just stay engaged. I'm Dr. Sanjay Gupta, helping you live a better life.
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0: 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Man, we gonna have us a time. Woo! 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

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The SB Influencer Social is sold out. 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
7: Not all screen time is created equal, and a new study out of Sweden is helping us understand this even better. So researchers followed more than 20,000 people over nearly two decades and determined that passive screen time, like sitting on the couch and watching television, raised someone's risk of dementia. But if they did something active, like reading, puzzles, or interacting with other people, this same group of people saw their risk of dementia drop. Just like you gotta put the work in to keep your body in shape as you age, you basically have to do the same thing with your brain. A couple things I have found to help: working to learn something new every day, whatever it might be, challenging yourself in some way every day, and really importantly, staying socially active. Some days that means meeting friends in person. Other days, maybe an email, a text, or a phone call. Just stay engaged. I'm Dr. Sanjay Gupta, helping you live a better life.
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Make sure you tap in tomorrow. I'm back in the building from 9 to 2. It's Bay in the Midday. Hollywood, what's good, mama?

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12: I don't know about you, but my social media feeds are flooded with lotions and potions and gadgets, all promising to unlock different components of longevity. But if you log off, take a step back from all the hype, you'll find that the actual keys to a longer, healthier life are hiding in plain sight. There are four of them. Number one, nutrition. The Mediterranean diet really is the gold standard. Number two, exercise. You should be getting 150 minutes of moderate intensity exercise or 75 minutes of vigorous intensity exercise every week, plus strength training and stretching. Number three, sleep. Sleep is when your body and your brain repair themselves. You should be getting 7 to 9 hours a night. And finally, number four often gets forgotten, socialization. It's not a bonus, it's a necessity for a healthy life, finding a sense of community, purpose, and belonging. I'm Dr. Sanjay Gupta, helping you live a better life.
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1: I heard what you said through the grapevine. 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
19: Not all screen time is created equal, and a new study out of Sweden is helping us understand this even better. So researchers followed more than 20,000 people over nearly two decades and determined that passive screen time, like sitting on the couch and watching television, raised someone's risk of dementia. But if they did something active, like reading, puzzles, or interacting with other people, this same group of people saw their risk of dementia drop. Just like you gotta put the work in to keep your body in shape as you age, you basically have to do the same thing with your brain. A couple things I have found to help: working to learn something new every day, whatever it might be, challenging yourself in some way every day, and really importantly, staying socially active. Some days that means meeting friends in person. Other days, maybe an email, a text, or a phone call. Just stay engaged. I'm Dr. Sanjay Gupta, helping you live a better life.
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9: 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Temperature may be one of the most underappreciated factors in sleep. That's according to the Senior Vice President of Research and Scientific Affairs at the National Sleep Foundation. 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Most experts will recommend a room temperature of 60 to 67 degrees Fahrenheit. 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I'm Dr. Sanjay Gupta, helping you live a better life.
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0: Yeah, the big station, 997 Cam JJ hanging out with T-Lamp. T-Lamp filling in for Big Ant. Big Ant's going to be returning shortly. I'm warming you up, man. Coming up at 4 o'clock this afternoon, we're going to have the top four. Those are the top most requested songs on this Thumping Thursday. And your lamp is on. 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

97 KMJJ. Gotta say what's up to all my peoples out there on the Poop Road. Gotta say what's up to everybody tuned in right there out there in East Texas, Marshall, Jefferson. It is all good. 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

Yeah, that's just up the big station, 997. KMJJ, the lamp is on, man. Locking it down to 6 o'clock, coming on. At 6 o'clock, it will be Yaki Joe Street Versus. But also, on the way at 4 o'clock, we got the top 4 requested songs in the city of Shreveport. The surrounding areas are called the top 4-4. It's on the way, right here. The big station, 997 KMJJ.

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0: 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Man, we gonna have us a time. Woo! 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It's the Phenomenally Unapologetically Big Station, 997KMJJ, and it don't matter day or night. We gonna get you right. We've got all your favorites playing right here. Thanks for listening. It's 997KMJJ. Hey, what's happening, everybody? It's Big Ant from 997KMJJ. Sweet deals take me back in the day. 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
15: As someone who's been married nearly 25 years, I'll tell you, there's a lot of great things about having a spouse. And according to a new study out of the University of Miami Health System, marriage might even be linked to a lower risk of cancer. Why? Well, the researchers said people who are married are less likely to engage in risky behavior. They're more likely to get a nudge to go to regular preventive medicine appointments and screenings. And they have a partner to share the load of family obligations, household chores, and finances. No one is saying you should get married in the pursuit of better health. But if you are single, how can you build a strong support system to maybe get some of these same benefits? Do your own research, find out what's important, and then hold members of your squad accountable and let them hold you accountable as well. That can provide a lot of support. I'm Dr. Sanjay Gupta, helping you live a better life.
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4: A Better Life with Dr. Sanjay Gupta.
9: When we talk about how much exercise someone should get, current guidelines call for about 150 minutes of moderate intensity exercise or 75 minutes of vigorous intensity exercise every week. New study out of the UK makes a strong case for vigorous exercise if and when you can do it. Now, researchers determined that even little bursts of vigorous exercise can significantly reduce someone's risk of 8 different diseases: dementia, type 2 diabetes, fatty liver disease, chronic respiratory disease, chronic kidney disease, immune-mediated inflammatory diseases, major cardiovascular events, and atrial fibrillation. We're not talking about complicated training programs here. Just work with what you can into your everyday life. If you are breathless and unable to speak in complete sentences, then you've hit the mark. I'm Dr. Sanjay Gupta, helping you live a better life.
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0: You never know who Luther Lufe is going to crank call today. It's Big Boy in the Morning right here on the Phenomenally Unapologetically Big Station, 997 KMJJ.
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97 KMJJ, the big station, the lamp is on. Good afternoon, how you doing? I'm gonna shake it up a little bit on the way. We got DJ Static Shock, he gonna cut it up on a Stumpin' Thursday. I'm locking it down to 6 o'clock and up at 6 o'clock right after me. It will be Yaki Joe with Street Versus. We got a nice lineup

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5: 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Woo! 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
11: A better life with Dr. Sanjay Gupta.
16: I'm feeling lucky to have my college-age kids home with me for a few weeks this summer. And one of the things I know we're going to be talking about, AI. I've started to use it more often at the hospital to get fresh takes on patient problems that I'm trying to solve. And for my girls, well, I know that they are navigating college now with these new powerful tools. Something, frankly, that you and I couldn't have even imagined when we were in school. But while it may be tempting to outsource your studying and your work to these large language models, I beg you not to. And that's because AI chatbots tend to reproduce what researchers call weird viewpoints. That's an acronym: Western, Educated, Industrialized, Rich, and Democratic. Look, AI isn't going away, and admittedly, it can be a really powerful tool, but you don't want it doing your thinking for you. I'm Dr. Sanjay Gupta, helping you live a better life.
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1: Yeah. Yeah, yeah. Oh, yeah, yeah. Oh, you know, I just be getting out my body sometimes. It's just matching up to my aesthetics, but you know what I'm saying? 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It's cool.

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2: Back in the days when I was young, I'm not a kid anymore. But some days I sit and wish I was a kid again. Back in

0: 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You did your thing, dude. DJ Static Shock. Every day, yo, traffic, remix. It's all good. We're going to get you home nice and safe on this Thumping Thursday. The weekend is almost here, too. Your lamp is on. I'm going to be here until 6 p.m. Coming on right after me tonight. It's going to be my boy, Yaki Joe, with Street Versus. He turns all the way up. Thank you for tuning in this afternoon. We are the big station, 997 KMJJ.
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1: 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Click on Sweet Deal. 25 gets you 50, baby. That's why they call it a sweet deal. Hey! 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
6: Everyone poops. It's not just the name of a classic potty training book. It's a universal truth. Even though everyone does it, almost no one wants to talk about it. Dr. Tricia Pasricha wants to change that. She's the author of a new book. It's called You've Been Pooping All Wrong. And she says there are three critical P's of pooping. The first is propulsion. Both the voluntary push you exert and the involuntary contractions that happen naturally within your body. Top line, when you feel the need to go, don't hold it. The second P is pliability, which refers to stool softness. The keys to this one are making sure you're drinking enough water and eating enough fiber. And the last P is for pelvic floor. If you can get your knees up above your waist while you're on the toilet, like on a stool or a garbage can or a stack of books even, that can make all the difference. I'm Dr. Sanjay Gupta, helping you live a better life.
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Man, it's been your boy, T-Land, filling in. But Big Ed, Big Ed's going to be returning shortly. Thank you for tuning in this afternoon. Yaki Joe is coming up next, Street Versus.

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0: You never know who Luther Lufe is going to crank call today. 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

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Oh yeah, oh yeah.

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7: I don't know about you, but my social media feeds are flooded with lotions and potions and gadgets, all promising to unlock different components of longevity. But if you log off, take a step back from all the hype, you'll find that the actual keys to a longer, healthier life are hiding in plain sight. There are four of them. Number one, nutrition. The Mediterranean diet really is the gold standard. Number two, exercise. You should be getting 150 minutes of moderate intensity exercise or 75 minutes of vigorous intensity exercise every week, plus strength training and stretching. Number three, sleep. Sleep is when your body and your brain repair themselves. You should be getting 7 to 9 hours a night. And finally, number four often gets forgotten, socialization. It's not a bonus. It's a necessity for a healthy life, finding a sense of community, purpose, and belonging. I'm Dr. Sanjay Gupta, helping you live a better life.
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Thursday for the ladies. 320-565-320 KMJJ. We almost a full week now in with Jay-Z, the takeover, the blueprint, Reasonable Doubt, the entire weekend. And he's still at the top of the conversation of hip-hop right now. Like, not even hip-hop. We just talking about entertainment. Like, we got the World Cup going on. We're on LeBron James watch. Jay-Z just took over. But you know what, though? Here's the crazy part, though. You still got haters, right? And that-

all genres of music. It's just, this is really made the haters just stand out strong. Like, what you talking down on? Like, the boy number game through the roof. You know what I'm saying? Yeah. Hey, you can hate all you

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10: A better life with Dr. Sanjay Gupta.
11: We talk a lot here about ultra-processed foods and the many ways in which they can negatively impact your health. They've been linked to weight gain, obesity, type 2 diabetes, cardiovascular disease, even cancer. And now a new study out of UCSF found that high ultra-processed food intake was associated with something called intramuscular fat, which is exactly what it sounds like. That's fat inside your muscles, which can cause them to become weaker. Now, in this particular study, the researchers noticed more wear and tear and pain in people's knees because of weakened thigh muscles. Cutting back on ultra-processed foods isn't easy. The CDC estimates at least half the calories in our diet come from ultra-processed foods, but if you're looking to eat cleaner, cutting out sugar-sweetened beverages, that may be the best number one thing you can do to try and get started. I'm Dr. Sanjay Gupta, helping you live a better life.
0: 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It's Big Ant from 997 KMJJ. 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